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0: 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In other accounts, would you know or would you have experience na ganun din? 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
1: Wala po akong idea.
0: Okay, okay. 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
0: And most government agencies would use checks.
1: Checks or online transactions.
2: Or online transactions. Okay. So, and sinabi nyo, ang average na cash transactions sa inyong withdrawals, apart from yung 125 million na cash, yung average is about 500,000. Tama? Yung average amount ng cash.
1: Pwede po or lower than that. Kung cash,
2: yes,
1: po.
2: Yes, opo. Yes. So, malaki yung agwat, no?
1: Opo.
2: And that's why you say it's unusual.
1: Yes, sir.
2: Okay. I have no other questions, Mr. President, Presiding Officer. Just to manifest that earlier, the witness said that she's bound by the confidentiality rule under the AMLA law. But we take exception to that, but I understand that we will be tackling this matter in another article. We will not concede that you cannot disclose this information, this being the impeachment court. But it being, dahil ito'y itatackle sa ibang articles of incorporation, we will not pursue it at this time. I mean, the articles of impeachment, rather. Is it Article 2? Then we will not insist and we will not push the issue at this time. For the record, Mr. Presiding Officer.
3: Noted, but Chair would also like to place on the record that while indeed the court issued a subpoena vis-a-vis the AMLC, the provision of the law on the confidentiality with respect to bank officers are indeed provided for in the AMLC. That bank officers are those authorized to report both suspicious transactions and those exceeding 500,000 are not allowed to disclose whether or not they report. And thank you, Ms. Constantino, for being very cooperative and at the same time prudent with respect to your answers regarding the AMLC provision. Dahil kayo po yung madedemanda kung sakasakali, hindi naman po kami. If there are no other, Senator Judge Aimee, before we go on a second round. Senator Judge Aimee, thereafter, Senator Judge Erwin Tulfo for a second round, Senator Judge Ontiveros for a second round, and Senator Judge Rafi for a second round. Senator Aimee, you may proceed when you're ready, and you have 2 minutes, ma'am.
4: Thank you very much, Presiding Judge. And this is a very simple question by way of information to the prosecution. During the Blue Ribbon Committee, a certain Jean Abaya was called as a resource person, as I recall. She was then the operations head of Landbank Shaw and assumed the position of department manager thereafter. I understand, of course, that the prosecution has the right to choose your witnesses. I am simply curious, bakit hindi pinatawag si Ms. Abaya na magtestigo ngayon, samantalang siya yung may personal knowledge ng encashment ng mga cheque na pinag-uusapan?
3: Your Honor, the Honorable Chua may respond.
5: Thank you, Your Honor. Your Honor, at that time, when this check was in cash, si ma'am po, ang ating pong testigo, siya po ang branch manager. Hindi po si yung nabanggit po ninyo.
4: Yes, alam ko na siya yung branch manager, pero yung operations head at that time, si Jean Abaya. As a matter of fact, she was even able to say that the entire amount of the checks was withdrawn each encashment. So, ang lumalabas doon sa house hearing, kung naaalala kong maigi, si Miss Abaya ang direktang nakipag-deal kay Miss Acosta, di ba?
5: Your Honor, kung maririnig po natin yung kanyang salaysay, siya po kasi yung nakikipag-coordinate sa OBP.
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1: 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In my rank.
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1: outside the bag.
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1: po,
4: lower house.
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4: at,
1: po.
4: At baka maipaliwanag ninyo sa amin na maigi. Maraming salamat.
6: Sige the po, lady may avail of round two. With the permission of Senators Erwin Tulfo, Ontiveros, and Rafi Tulfo, Chair would like to acknowledge Senator Lacson first since it is his first round to ask questions. Thereafter, we will be recognizing in this order Senators Erwin Tulfo, Senator Ontiveros, and Senator Rafi Tulfo for their second round. Senator Lacson may proceed.
7: Thank you, Mr. Presiding Officer.
5: Hindi po ako magtatanong. I will only make a manifestation. I'm only wondering why neither the prosecution nor the defense is presenting a competent witness in the handling of intelligence and confidential fund. Kasi po, in my previous life, ano, sa intelligence, sa law enforcement, ang natatandaan ko, kasi limited yung purpose ng intelligence at saka confidential fund. Nagtataka lang ako, nakita ko yung regularity ng withdrawals ng cash parang every quarter except for December, no? December 20. 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Parang regular eh. Ang alam ko, pagka may pangangailangan dahil merong intelligence gathering operation, may confidential activities, saka palang mangangailangan ng pera. So yun lang, Mr. Presiding Officer. Defense may also respond or comment. So yes. With the prosecution. Thank you.
3: We will recognize both sides, but recognize first to respond to the inquiry of the manifestation, rather, of Senator Judge Lacson. The Honorable Chua, you may proceed, sir.
7: Thank you, Your Honor. Your Honor, we will be presenting our witness, pero hindi po siya yung testigo po pagdating po dyan. In time po, we will be presenting witness or witnesses that will explain yung manner po ng confidential.
5: Kasi I asked my staff, wala po sa listahan ng testigo na meron tayong competent witness. Yung COA, diba? So saan ang galing yung sinasabi niyo may present
7: yung COA po? They will be
5: COA down is not a competent witness sa pag-handle ng intelligence and confidential funds. Somebody,
7: Your Honor, meron po kasi kami reservation.
5: A retired intelligence officer, you know, somebody like that na maalam mag-handle. Yes. Nagtataka lang ako bakit masyadong regular tapos yung una pa, natapat pa na magpapasko.
7: Yes, Your Honor, may pe-present po kami pero kung makikita po ninyo dun sa aming pre-trial brief, meron po dung reservation.
5: Thank you.
7: Thank you.
8: Confidential pa daw po.
3: The Honorable Attorney Power, rather, is recognized for your comment to the manifestation of Senator Lacson.
9: Thank you, Mr. Presiding Officer. Same comment actually with the prosecution, Your Honors. Meron din po kasi tayong mga reservations. So we will present when we feel necessary, Your Honors.
3: Sa ngayon nga, confidential pa din yung witness niya. Senator Erwin Tulfo is recognized for his availment of round two. You may proceed, sir. You have 2 minutes.
10: Thank you, Mr. Presiding Officer. Ms. Witness, ito pong transaksyon na 125, 4 times po yata ito. Tama po ba?
1: Tama po.
10: Alright. Hindi po ninyo na-report ito sa AMLAC?
1: Gaya po ng sabi ko po, na-invoke ko po yung AMLA rule, prohibiting us to disclose po any information regarding
10: No, I'm not saying na... you have to disclose to us. Pero I'm saying, kailangan po bang i-report ito? Kasi, ma'am, ayon po sa AMLAC law natin, covered po ang lahat po ng government transactions ng government agencies. Tama po ba? You agree to that?
1: All right. Yes po.
10: At saka, another thing, ito po ba ang transaksyon na ito ay nasa ilalim ng list of due and demandable accounts payable LDDAP? At saka, meron po bang itong advice to debit account, ADA?
1: Meron po silang advice na nai-issue po dyan.
10: Okay, pero nasa ilalim po ba ito ng LDDAP, yung list of due and demandable accounts payable?
1: I think agency na po ang pwedeng sumagot po regarding this.
10: Okay, all right. That's all, Mr. Presiding Officer.
3: Thank you, Senator Judge Erwin Tulfo. Senator Judge Risa Ontiveros for her second round. You may proceed, ma'am, when you're ready. You have 2 minutes.
11: Salamat po, Mr. Presiding Officer. Madam Witness, yung unusual pa rin, bago ibang tanong. 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
1: 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No, sorry. You're listening but you're not hearing me. 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
0: Sa pagkakaalala ko po, meron po silang written communication po
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0: 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Yung, doon po sa pagkakaalala ko
1: so
0: po.
1: So they went to land bank personally?
0: Yes.
1: And then they presented documents to prove that they are that person?
0: Opo.
1: And
0: kasi,
1: then,
0: sorry po, pwede pong mag-back in. Bali po doon, sa pagkakaalala ko po, sa binibigyan ng dokumento, mayroon na rin pong photocopy ng mga IDs po nila.
1: Okay. Thank you. Thank you,
2: Thank you, Senator Judge Tulfo. Senator Judge Pangilinan is recognized for his round two availment. You may proceed, sir, when you're ready. You have 2 minutes.
3: Thank you. Yung cheque na winidraw o pinresente sa inyo, December 20, 2022, tama ang date?
0: Opo, December 20, 2022.
3: At kinuha yung pera on the same day, December 20.
0: Opo.
3: So, kung sabi nyo kanina, unusual yung malaking halaga. Unusual din, o usual ba yun? Yung ganung halaga, same day naka-date, same day din i-withdraw? 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
0: May prior notice po sila, ang agency, na meron silang, magkakaroon po sila ng ganong encashment. So as to
3: two days date, before?
0: Opo. So, okay. Yung pong December naman po kasi, pwede naman po nilang gawin yun on the same day. Kasi po, pag December, mayroong regulation naman po ang Bureau of Treasury. Kapag po December, hindi na po natin siya inihintay ang 24 hours or to 48 hours na ano po.
3: Yes, so but if you combine both, the huge amount, which is unusual, and the same day dated check and the same day withdrawal, is that usual?
0: So tingin ko naman po, usual naman po siya.
3: So the only thing unusual is that it is a huge amount, which you've never experienced in your
0: 30
3: years.
0: Yes, Your Honor.
3: Okay. Okay. And so tinatawag sa'yo 2 days before kahit hindi pa handa yung cheque, in other words. No?
0: Hindi ko na lang po alam kasi sa side days, nila. Opo.
3: 2 days before, oh yeah. Pero posible no, na 2 days before, December 18, 17, hindi pa nahahanda yung check eh, pero ihahanda nila, pininotify na kayo.
0: Opo.
3: Okay. Maraming salamat. Thank you.
2: Thank you, Senator Judge Pangilinan. Senator Judge Ontiveros, for the final round, for your last two questions, I believe, or no more? No more? If there are no other interventions or interjections from the Senator Judges, the presiding officer would like to excuse you already, Ma'am Violeta Constantino.
0: Thank you
2: very much, ma'am, for your time. Salamat po sa inyong kooperasyon. Magandang umaga po. Mananghalian po muna kayo dyan bago kayo umuwi. Is it? Yes, Senator Judge Pangilinan.
4: Quick manifestation because I'm receiving a few text messages.
2: The gentleman may proceed.
4: Thank you. About the non-disclosure by covered transactions. We just have to distinguish para sa interest lang ng mga nagtatanong. Ang covered institutions na hindi pwede mag-disclose ang mga bangko.
2: Bangko.
4: Ng AMLA records. Pero ang AMLA mismo, hindi siya, at least the position of the impeachment court, is not covered by the confidentiality of records.
2: That was what the chair said earlier, and that was contained in the ruling of the court.
4: Yes. Thank you, Mr. Mr. Presiding.
2: Thank you. With the permission of the parties, it's 11:42, so that we can cut clean. We can pause for lunch and resume at 12:15 for a 30-minute lunch break.
5: Your Honor, before anything, just a quick manifestation, Your Honor. Your Honor, if I may be
2: counsel for respondent is recognized.
5: Mukhang naiwan po yata ng witness natin itong certification. If I may just turn it over.
2: Yes. Kindly give it to the counsel for the panel of prosecutors.
6: Your Honor, may we know what is the content of the document? Thank you.
2: Based on popular request, 12:30 then. We resume at 12:30 for the next witness of the prosecution in the person of Ms. Nenita Campuzano.
5: That's okay with us, Your Honor.
2: Counsel, from the panel of prosecutors, that's okay?
6: Yes, that's okay with us, Your Honor.
2: Then we shall go on recess and shall resume at 12:30.

confusing usahay. Tungod kay lahi-lahi, number one din na mga igan is that lahi-lahi og expectation. 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Tungod kay, we also have different love languages. 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It's kind of confusing talaga. Pero of course, we need to understand ang mga bagay-bagay. Okay, it's already 10:26 in the morning. Kaya naman mga igan, stay tuned muna po kayo dyan. Please do enjoy our music and I'll be back later on. I'll be sharing more answers later sa pagbabalik ni DJ B. Only here on 98.5 Radyo Kaibigan. Here's Elise.

In a world of love, destiny brings people together in a ways we might not fully understand. It is a powerful force that connects hearts, regardless of time or logic. And it's those moments when two people's hearts intersect. It creates beautiful stories that go